0: Foster Pride at 1.
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0: 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Just confirming you saw the address change, 11,955 Comanche Drive.
1: We're good, thank you so much.
2: Chief 10 to Washington.
0: Chief 10.
2: I believe that's going to be an area of the homeless camps back there. Do you know if the state police is en route? If not, can you get them started?
0: Yeah, we'll get them started, Chief. Also, you'll be on PS2.
2: Okay. Chief 10 Edge 10-1.
0: Go for 10-1.
2: Has there been any area of the homeless camps back here? I've got, I've asked for state police to respond with us.
0: Copy, first 10 should be marking up too soon.
2: That's right.

0: Q10, just for your information as well, I don't see any controlled burns in that area.
1: The way it looks there on that note, it looks like it's probably going to be a tunnel. So, that's thank you.
0: Of course, Chief.
2: Hello.
0: You are now 2PS2, 2028.

0: Washington, 1-9 in the area investigating. Hostile in the area investigating, 2029.
1: G-10-10-1.
0: Went by the both on ramp to the east and westbound intake. We're going to head up to the MSP there to investigate from that angle.
1: Okay.

0: Washington 1. How many calls have you received on this?
1: Just one.
0: Yeah, that's correct, sir. Just one call.
1: Copy. Check the parking lot. It's right next to the ballpark.

0: Washington, 1.
1: How many calls have you received on this?
0: Just one.
1: That's correct, sir. Just one call.
2: Question, let's check the parking lot. It's right next week.

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0: see them.
1: Checked the entire area, couldn't find anything. You said single caller, correct?
0: It's not correct, you single caller.
1: Okay, all units are clear.
0: Okay, you've been dead, all units clear in 2036.

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0: Are you going to be in the front or the back?
1: The ambulance entrance in the back.
0: Perfect. Okay. 753, somebody's going to have to open the door.
1: Thank you.

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2053. Watson, C-10 is responding to Poffenberger Road. Caller by their carbon monoxide detector sounding by their bedroom. Nobody's reporting to be sick.

0: Washington, 113. I got a 240, single family, type 3. We are investigating.
1: All right, Taiwan, same two-story, single-family, type 3 construction, nothing evident, 2056.
2: Chief 10, Los Angeles.
1: Okay, she's 2056.

0: Officer, do you have any readings on your meter yet?
1: No readings. Checking the detector now. Appears to be a faulty battery. We're going to investigate the rest of the house and then we'll be out.
0: Okay, did we check with them and see who their gas supplier was and if anything was running today?
1: Yes, sir.

0: Chief 10-1, officer, be advised. Two of gas appliances. We're getting readings around the stove and hot water tank now. No reading on the meter.
1: Say that again.
0: No readings on the meter.
1: Okay, no readings on the meter. Did you say you had a smell of gas, though?
0: Negative on the smell. The detector appears to be a faulty battery. It was a battery alarm going off.
1: Okay, sounds good. Thank you. Chief, that's what then you can clear. Content available.
2: Rescue Squad 10-2101.

0: you can in one of the rooms of the house. 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
1: Copy. Chief Santa Marcia, no readings on the meters. Please have a faulty battery. My lantern's got replaced. 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
2: Chief 10, 5 and 10, bad batteries. Yes, sir, 21-2.

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that they will be responding momentarily. 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

0: Washington County from Franklin County into Tiger 18. We'll be transferred to covering 513.
1: Okay, Franklin Lounge, Tanker 18, that's going to be number 3, Fulton Street.

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1: Go ahead,
0: from back 26-9. Single e-bike into some type of trash can, don't know what it is. My caller is saying pretty good facial trauma.
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2: Sure, one bus. Flying into Miller Road. Yep, check it.
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2: GD75, are you okay with the info?

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1: cancel rescue squad. 161, cancel rescue squad. 1250, rescue squad down. Order X. Yeah, we'll probably do the deal.

0: 10-6-1, we also came to the EMS supervisor.
1: Yeah, I'm canceling 275, 2052, 275. Correct, I'm out.

0: 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You're going to have one fireplace now as well.
1: Yeah, that's fine. Once we get on the road, we'll be good. They're coming, it's fine.

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2: 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Can turn out the church and come back down hall. 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

0: 6 one directing to 2. Any man power down there, hold traffic up here.
1: We're good for right now.

0: Hey there, this is William 753. I'm in at about 3 minutes old. Party 2 40 40 male, coming from home. Diagnosed about 5 days ago with COVID-19. He is now currently experiencing difficulty breathing. His lungs sound pretty diminished, and he's got a pretty bad cough. Initial SpO2 was 90% on room air, and he's currently getting a duo NAG with 100% on 8 liters of oxygen, and a heart rate of 96 normal times on the monitor. His last blood pressure was 140 over 93. Patient does have a history of COVID pneumonia with blood clots that last happened in 2021. He is autoimmune deficient at this time. His white cell count 5 days ago was 1.9. I don't have any questions at this time.
1: Was the patient hypoxic?
0: Can you say that again?
1: Was the patient ever hypoxic?
0: Yes, when there was 90%.
1: Thanks for the call, but yeah, 0 I have 1 minute, clear.

0: getting to you from 491. We're about to make our way up. We're parked a couple cars back from you.
1: Do you want to follow rescue Rescue Squad 10 up to the tractor trailer to make sure the driver doesn't need checked out?
0: Yeah, I can do that. 261, you unblocking the collector lane so I can swing out and do it.
1: Yeah, move around here.

0: we're not one rescue squad, then you can go to service. He's not any EMS.
1: Copy. 491 total.
0: 491 666.

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1: 26-1, you need to hang out along with an MST until the tow company gets there. 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Copy?
0: Yep, that works.

0: 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Medic 592 staff.
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Wash County repeating to the units responding to the National Pike. MSP and the Sheriff's Office will check the area. Nothing found.

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1: Blue or anything?
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0: Somehow I've not watched them.
1: Have you made patient contact?
0: Yes, we have.
1: Okay. If you guys are good, then I'm going to go ahead and hang up.
0: I mean, we're good.

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1: Right.
0: Also, if you could, just, when you have a free moment, let the driver of the bus know that transportation has been advised of the situation.
1: Copy.

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2: Please tell me what you're on the wrong call. 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

0: watching for the time trees, and they give an idea if it was north of the 5 or south of the 5.
1: They did not. We have it in exit 5A. Time 3 from engine 4.
0: Mapping is showing it backing up right around the weed plant. So the turnaround might be in play. Might be in the area of the turnaround.

0: 261's arriving. Coming right at the turnaround. 261 on scene. Clear the turnaround. 713. Engine 4 and come 4 on scene. The 4 is on the scene, 713. What's your route of travel?
1: Back to 81 southbound at 6.
0: Okay, I'm going to get northbound from the 6. We'll make sure there's room for correction southbound from the 6. We'll make sure there's room here for you.

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1: Thank you, man. 10 chiefs responding, interstate 81, northbound in the area of 5, and turn around. 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
0: 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You park just to the officer side of engine 4 right in the turnaround.
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0: Okay, Battalion 3. 722. 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

Okay. 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All units are heading off the interstate. Edge 4, command terminated. 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

Yeah, it probably won't be a bad idea. 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

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Chicago 2, rescue squad 10, Berkeley Medic 96, respond. PS1, 739.

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Chicago 2, rescue squad 10, Berkeley Medic 96, respond. PS1, 739.

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1: Jay?
0: You can place me on the 2-mile mark on 81. Responding with you.
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0: Alright, northbound 81 just prior to the 2. Got a 3-vehicle rear end collision, possibly one for transport. 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

0: Chris, he's going to Washington. No entrapment. I do have two for transport if you can serve me a second medic unit.
1: Okay, Richard, squad 10, 76. They need a second unit at Hopewell and halfway if you could start that way.
0: All right, send him out.
1: 756. Christian Squad 10, you have medics 26-8 and 26-9.
0: Okay.
1: 26-1, okay. Sailing to 26-1, 77.

0: 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I'll be in route to Halfway and Hopewell.
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0: 10 void on scene. Note to advise a white Mercedes, we don't have one here.
1: No.
0: Yeah, he advised white Mercedes SUV.

0: Edge voice on scene. Note to advise a white Mercedes, we don't have one here.
1: No.
0: Yeah, he advised white Mercedes SUV. He was coming down Washington Avenue on the call. Okay, make a call back, please. He didn't get here. Okay, stand by.

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We're going to get down to West Side and try to pick up more of Washington Ave.

0: 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We're at engine 4. Where's the patient going to be located?
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0: 75-4, they're right in front of Western Enterprise, they're saying.
1: Steve, we'll make contact with them momentarily.
0: Before they disconnected, I don't know if they saw you or not. Engine 4 is on scene, they're on the ramp now. Okay, Engine 4.

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0: 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We're going to
1: VRDLS. Okay.

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1: Okay.
0: 957.
1: Go ahead.
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1: We can get them started. Where would you like to go?
2: 5-1, 351 North Pennsylvania Avenue, Meredith's primary care for a stroke. This is the Miami 59-2.
1: Attack down.

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1: Show myself, 1812 Mountain Meredith. Can I put a priority one cardiac arrest?
0: Okay, 691, 1812, we're out of the hospital. Post cardiac arrest, 1049.

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0: 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HPD has gotten the patient extricated from the vehicle. They still want EMS to check him out. 106.
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0: 923. Washington 2 is on scene. I have a three-story apartment building. Nothing evident from Alpha. Delta, I'll have command until the arrival of Battalion 23. I'll be out investigating.
1: Okay, Engine 2, we did just receive a call from the alarm company advising Papa Pasco that I set an alarm. Your discretion.
0: Alright, you can hold it just for Engine 2. We'll check it out.
1: Washington, okay. Engine 1, truck 4, Battalion 23.
2: Washington 268.
1: Mag 22.
2: This spoke with security. They didn't even know where we're coming. Do you have a better location at the facility here?
1: All they gave us was that they're inside the building.

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1: Engine 2.
0: Just realized they had someone burn some food on the stove, had a little bit of smoke. They self-ventilated, reset the system themselves. We'll go ahead and show engine 2. 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
1: Okay, engine 2, I'm self-ventilated from one seat on the stove, going to available 12-6.

0: morning, St. City. They should be meeting you at the entrance to bring you into the building. Engine 5-2, pull yourself.
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0: Can you pray with Meredith for a stroke, please? Priority 1, 84-year-old male, last known well, 1500 yesterday, about a 10-minute ETA.
1: Okay, 26.
2: Washington, Meredith has been made aware of priority 1 stroke.
1: Thanks, 10-5, Jeff.

0: Bye.
1: All right, thanks a lot.
0: Yeah, hold me up. I'm checking a crash at Cole and Massey. I'll let you know something in a minute.
1: Okay.

下一通是重复的话。你好。Yeah, can you start my engine alpha? I got two of them, and if there's some fire, please, I don't need them in the intersection.

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1: No, everybody seems to be okay.

Pre-alert marriage, priority one troop, 58-year-old male, unknown, less known well, no sinners, 20 minutes.

0: 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If you don't mind. Copy, Washington. 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

I'm clearing Lynn Haven. 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

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Is Alpha response acceptable, or you need lights? 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Okay.

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0: Clear the call, sir. We're out of service.

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1: 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Road vehicle accident 1375.

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0: 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I didn't catch the whole thing. Was 55 asking for me?
1: Okay.
2: I couldn't comment either, Cap.
1: Yeah, that's in your
2: heart. Okay, 55.
0: Okay, well.
2: I'll put you on.

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0: Jefferson Boulevard, Houston Boulevard North, assisting on the first alleged collision. EMS 1814, respond operations, TAC 1 Ops. Responding rescue engine 272, medic 75, 2 engine 3, battalion chief 3, 1428.
1: Lieutenant 27, 3 and 3.
0: Lieutenant
1: 27, 3
0: 1 Ops.
1: Truck 3 is responding with 2.
0: Truck 3, 1 Ops.

0: speaking.
1: He's responding to the vehicle accident with numerous calls. Conflicting reports, two or three vehicles involved. We do have reports of at least one overturned. Proceed to 447. Washington 752 is on scene. Two vehicles in the intersection, one on the three. Okay, 752, switch to Jack 1 off. Confirming, one overturned.

0: Engine 3 is on scene. We got two vehicles on the road. Northbound traffic shut down. We'll be out that day.
1: Canyon 3 advising northbound on Eastern is closed. 1431.

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1: Engine 3.
0: Everybody's out of the vehicle. Put that truck back in service.
1: Okay, Engine 3. 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Releasing truck 3.
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1: Engine 3.
2: Okay, is this the correct channel? If so, I'm going to go ahead and assume command. At Jefferson, at Eastern, we're going to need fire police if you can get them.
1: All right, the operation is on one ops, attack one ops. I'll show you with command. Truck 3, redirect.
2: Okay, on one ops, we'll need fire police. We're evaluating, everyone's out of the vehicle. I'm going to have command until the arrival of 27th officer.

0: Engine 3 is truck 3 right. Yeah, truck 3 is here. We got a few transports here this time. Okay, command reporting two transports. Rescue engine 27-2-1433.
1: Lieutenant 27's on the scene. Engine 3 out, same command.
0: Lieutenant 27 on the scene.
2: Base behind 75 crew.

0: 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Engine 3. 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
1: Can you start an additional medic unit if you do not have one already?
0: Going away.

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1: Well, we can free up, it's going to be probably 2 minutes.

0: 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You need to swing it back.
1: See if you can swing it. 79-1 just marked up. Of course, they're coming a little further out than what you are.
0: Okay, we're walking on now. Will you show us the end of
1: that? Okay, 26A, thank you. 10-1 officer, I'll put 79-1 in service. Watching 79-1.
0: Guys,
1: 26-8's coming out of the hospital. They're going to take it. You can remain in the berm.
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1: Duty 75, 10 off-minus with HP on board. Okay.
3: 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Negative. This is going to be 26-8 coming from Maris.
1: Okay, I copy 26-8 coming out of Meredith.

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1: 26-8, did you copy my message?
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1: Okay, your patient is going to be sitting in front of RJ Locke when you get here. 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
3: 275-2.

0: 751 to 1027. Good. Can we come through Eastern Jefferson? You're going to be a route through town.
1: Probably going to be better to route through town. We're at the intersection pretty much blocked here.

1, rescue engine, 17-1. Paramedic 8-9, battalion 902, EMS battle 1-2, 10,273, Mountain School Road. 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
1: Manny, 26
0: Taylor Meredith, priority 2, see Charlie Trauma, 70-year-old male, with about 5 minute ETA.
1: Okay, we'll show you now.

0: Command, Washington.
1: Okay, Command.
0: I'm going to be releasing the rescue engine, Engine 3, and terminating command. The intersection is just about cleared, and the state police will handle the rest.
1: Okay. Rise command terminated, 1583, releasing the engines. MSP still on scene.

0: 27-2.
1: We're going to be clear of the show's route to 19226 Rock Maple for smoke detector malfunction. Company 27 unit. Oh, 1027. Lieutenant? 19226 Rock Maple Drive. Smoke detector sounding. I'll go ahead and handle it myself. I'll advise. Show me a route.

0: 27, Rusco is 27-2 marked up on out. Are you going to handle them?
1: I'm going to be going with them. I got three.
0: Okay, I'll switch over to PS1 for me.
1: Lieutenant 27, don't PS1.

0: 27, before you go to that Rock Maple Drive, you want to handle the fire alarm at 19224 Walnut Road?
1: That's correct. I'm in Route 3.
0: Alright,
2: 22, 4-5. 15-5.

0: watch right here. 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
1: Alpha.
0: Bravo.
1: Charlie.
0: We got that check.
2: Hey, Rescue Engine 2017, you're on scene. Nothing other than investigating. 15-10.

0: 27 from King.
1: Lieutenant 27, 1510.

0: Lieutenant 27 in Washington. Do you have a property rep for Resolute Tissue?
1: Lieutenant 27, I got a Knox box right here.

0: 10.7. I have access to the pump panel room.
1: The 10.7 for me. 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
0: Okay, I copy. 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

0: is General Fallon.
1: Send it.
2: Where do you locate, looks like, heads for the control panel, if you will, in the front entrance. No power to either of those. Just don't believe any crews have found the actual alarm panel yet. Okay, I believe that may be further back in the building, based off of a previous call we had here.

0: 27 to 27 firefighter. The alarm panel should be back near the manufacturing area in the back.
1: Under us. All the way to that?

747, panel located. Echo.

10.7. Alarm has been silenced. It's advising smoke detector above NAC panel 3. We're in NAC panel 2. We're going to attempt to locate NAC panel 3.

0: 27 firefighter. Did you try for a reset or just acknowledge?
1: I had acknowledged in silence at the moment.
0: Okay. Attempt to reset and see if it comes back in.
1: Okay.

0: Lieutenant 27, advising no alarms present. 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Do believe you have a good reset.
1: Okay, great. Start working your way out, and we'll leave it at that. Washington, I believe, malfunction in the system. Lieutenant 27, arrest unit 27-2 will be going in service. Heading to Rock Maple once we clear here.
2: Lieutenant 27, advising malfunction alarm. 1527.

0: Jimmy Little's been he's being around.
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1: Good.
0: 1236, 1236 Salem Avenue. 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We're responding to 2.
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trail west for the car fire.

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0: Preliminary Meredith, 31 stroke, 55-year-old female, yes, on blood thinners, 15 to 88, last known well, 1400.

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1: Good.
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Red. 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

0: Arizona area. Do you have any better location?
1: You made reference to the path to the side of Wendy's?
0: Okay.
1: Should be there by the homeless Hilton.
0: Yeah, we need to check back there. Or I'm heading back home that way again.
1: Okay,
0: so you kind of check by the hotel here.
1: Yes.
2: I'm about to the engine 3. Are you familiar with the camp the size of Oakland?
0: No, we're not familiar, but we're going to check over here by the Alcala Lodge.

Washington Seminole team. It's going to be located to, let's say, the province side of Wise, but we'll call it that. Hey, 275, you're on scene. South Wise, a little cul-de-sac. 17 and 5.

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